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Together, we're all New Brunswick. We are the True North Strong and Free. 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
1: Good morning. The Holt government has released an action plan to strengthen NB Power and position the province as a significant player in the energy sector. The action plan is in response to the recent independent review of NB Power that aimed to improve affordability, accountability, and long-term financial sustainability. The province says the action plan will move ahead with all 50 recommendations from the independent review. Key measures include developing a new long-term energy policy, modernizing the Electricity Act, and establishing a consumer advocate office. The plan also calls for greater regional cooperation among maritime utilities and stronger oversight of major projects, including MacDaquac, Beldune, and Point Lepreau. Energy Minister Rene Lagasse says the goal is to modernize the utility and to help stabilize electricity rates as demand continues to rise. Fire chiefs here in the province urging residents to prepare for wildfire season as dry conditions return across the province. At a conference in Moncton over the weekend, officials warned last year's drought and wildfire activity showed how important public preparedness can be during emergencies. Fire chiefs are encouraging homeowners to use fire smart measures, things like clearing debris, cutting grass, and creating evacuation plans to help protect homes from fast moving fires and airborne embers. Officials also highlighted the growing use of emergency alert apps that can send evacuation notices and wildfire updates directly to residents. Fire chiefs say wildfire conditions, once common in Western Canada, are now becoming a reality in the Maritimes as well, according to CBC. Police in Fredericton have identified human remains discovered earlier this year. Police say on Thursday, March 26, the remains of an adult female were discovered in a wooded area behind Two Nations Crossing on Fredericton's north side following a response to a fire in the area. An online release says the deceased has been positively identified as being 50-year-old Ann Victoria Martin McKay of Fredericton. Police say an autopsy has been completed. While there are no indications of foul play at this stage, police say the cause of death remains under investigation. And Premier Danielle Smith has taken the next step toward a separation referendum for Albertans. They will vote October 19th whether to begin the legal process to hold a binding separation referendum, not the referendum itself. An Angus Reid survey has found the question she has posted is confusing and that most Albertans don't want to leave Canada. 61% would choose no to holding a binding separation referendum. 51% called the question confusing. And if they were to vote on actually separating from Canada, the number of opposed rises to 67%. And while she has support from the separatists at her own party, dissatisfaction is growing among other Albertans to the way she has handled the whole situation, as well as cynicism over her own motivations. In sports, in the NHL's Eastern Final, the Canadiens lost a 3-2 overtime decision and now trail Carolina 2-1. Canada had yesterday off at the World Hockey Championships, sitting atop Group B with a 5-0 record. They play the Czechs in second place today. Over to baseball, the Marlins beat the Blue Jays 8-2. The Yankees clipped Kansas City 4-3. The Red Sox were off. And in the NBA playoffs, the Knicks swept Cleveland to win the Eastern Final in four straight, 130-93 last night. Now you're up to date. I'm Jen Nicholson. And here's a look at your latest Environment Canada forecast today. We have a mix of sun and cloud. Showers this afternoon, a high at 23 degrees. Clouds and showers or thunder showers tonight, 10 to 20 millimeters expected, lows down to 8 degrees. Mainly cloudy Wednesday, more showers tomorrow with a high at 19. Right now, we're sitting at 10 degrees. You're

0: 1041 The Wave, that is music from Rick James with Super Freak. Or do you think you can't touch this when you hear that riff, you know, that melody?
1: I think you always go to, like, can't touch this. Can I just say what a great morning it is so far?
0: Like, oh, yeah.
1: You know, the sun is up. I know it's kind of a mix of sun and cloud kind of day, but looks nice out there. I want to get out and just enjoy.
0: I think it's going to be a decent
1: one. I think I'm going to head out.
0: Mm-hmm.

0: The Wave, that is music from Bob Seger on this fine Tuesday morning. And we got a great topic up on Facebook this morning, and I know Jen will tune in on this one. What is the worst chocolate candy from the box? You can take your pick, and when you find that candy that you can't stand, like, do you squish it, and then, or do you take a bite out of it and put it back in the box? You can have your say. You can participate in that topic this morning. Let us know which one you think is gross.
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0: 104.1 The Wave. That is music from Honeymoon Suite. Jen, you're back.
1: I am. I just stepped out for a second.
0: Yeah, I know you did.
1: Vacation was last week.
0: I got a couple of questions for you.
1: Okay.
0: First of all, did you see this morning's topic over on Facebook?
1: I have to admit, I don't think so.
0: Okay, no problem. I didn't mean to put you on the spot. The second question was going to be, what is your choice? Okay, so
1: look at the image
0: on Facebook if you got a second. The worst chocolate candy from the box.
1: Okay,
0: right?
1: Here we go.
0: Which one would you say is the worst?
1: Anything that is like fruit flavored, like the raspberry, the cherry. Oh my, yuck. Yeah. Right? Like I'm all about row A.
0: I love everything except for the raspberry one. Like you say, like if it's raspberry or orange or something like that, it's like
1: so gross.
0: Orange and chocolate don't go together, do they?
1: I like when you get chocolates and there's like a little roadmap of what's what. You can be like, yeah, not going there, not having that one.
0: Which one do I squish?
1: Couldn't pay me.
0: Yeah. Weather details coming up right after this.
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1: Here's a look at your latest Environment Canada forecast. A great start to the day. We're looking for a mix of sun and cloud. Chance of showers this afternoon. Highs near 23 degrees. Right now, it's 11.
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1: Good morning. June 1st is the deadline for Canadian dental plan members to renew their coverage. Members must prove they still qualify for the program. Otherwise, they'll need to submit a new application and will not be covered until they're reapproved. The federal dental insurance program, available to anyone who doesn't already have coverage through an employer and whose net adjusted family income is under $90,000, started accepting applications for all eligible adults in May of last year, according to CTV. Canadians need to have submitted their 2025 tax return prior to the June 1st renewal deadline or see their coverage end. Throughout the renewal process, the government says Canadians should beware of scams, saying the CDCP would never ask you to pay to apply or renew your coverage. New Brunswick's tourism strategy is being dismissed as out of touch by opposition parties. Government sent 13 staff to a Toronto Blue Jays game, closed several small tourist sites, including Cape Henrage, and reduced funding for others. Tourism Minister Isabel Terrio is defending the moves as part of a plan to boost annual tourism revenue to $3.7 million by 2031. Opposition critic Mary Wilson says families struggling with groceries and rent will find the Blue Jays trip insulting. Green leader David Kuhn says the province is not capitalizing on its strongest asset, its people, and has replaced border information centers with a chatbot that gives poor answers, according to CBC. A New Brunswick sociologist says the current review of the Official Languages Act needs to go further than the last one. Michelle Landry of the Université de Moncton tells Global the previous review under the Higgs government was not significant and many issues were left unaddressed. The act is supposed to be reviewed every 10 years, but is now being looked at 5 years late. During recent consultations, Francophone groups argued that nursing homes should be covered by the act so residents can receive services in their language. Landry says the challenge will be finding a practical way to achieve that goal. And Pope Leo XIV has issued a sweeping manifesto on artificial intelligence, warning that the technology can weaken democracy, widen inequality, and make war more impersonal. In the 83-page document released Monday, the pontiff says disinformation has found a powerful amplifier in AI. He warns the pursuit of greater profits cannot justify sacrificing jobs, saying the human person is an end, not a means. The Pope also calls for a shared international framework to curb the technological arms race and ensure accountability for lethal force. He says online predation of young people, including grooming and exploitation, is made more insidious by AI. In sports, the Hurricanes won a 3-2 overtime decision to take a 2-1 lead over the Canadiens. In baseball, the Blue Jays lost 8-2 to Miami. The Yankees clipped the Royals 4-3. The Red Sox were off. The Knicks won the NBA's Eastern Final in 4 straight, beating the Cavaliers 130-93 last night. Now you're up to date. I'm Jen Nicholson. Here's a look at your latest Environment Canada forecast today. A mix of sun and cloud, chance of showers this afternoon. We'll see a high at 23 degrees. Clouds and showers or thunder showers overnight, 10 to 20 millimeters, a low down to 8 degrees. For tomorrow, mainly cloudy, showers again, thunder showers possible in the afternoon with a high at 19 degrees. Right now, we're sitting at 11.
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0: 1041 The Wave. It is 641. That was Tom Cochran with Victory Day. And Jen, a big victory at the box office over the weekend for The Mandalorian and Grogu. That is a Star Wars tale.
1: So explain this one. What are they all about?
0: Well, the Mandalorian, I don't know. The Mandalorian, he kind of looks like Boba Fett. Do you know who Boba Fett is?
1: Not offhand, no.
0: Do you know who Yoda is?
1: Like, I know these names. Yes, I know Yoda.
0: Okay, so think of Yoda.
1: I know Yoda.
0: And then think of like a baby version of that. That's Grogu.
1: I've seen that.
0: All right.
1: So it's an alien. He's an alien.
0: Technically, I think so. Yes. Yeah.
1: Is he like Yoda's brother or kid or something like that?
0: I'll tell you what. I'm going to read this here. Grogu and Yoda are not directly related by blood. However, they both belong to the exact same unnamed alien species.
1: So they're like both Canadians, but they're not related.
0: I guess so, yeah.
1: And it did really
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0: 94.1 The Wave. It is 6:50. And Jen, last night we started a brand new series called The Road. Starring Keith Urban, Blake Shelton, and 12 singers vying for the number one spot to go on tour. And get a record deal and all
1: that stuff.
0: It's
1: an interesting perspective because normally you see these shows, they're on one fixed stage and the competition takes a while. This is on the road on different stages and that's how the competition goes. Yep. So it was fun. I don't usually watch new shows, but I like that.
0: Well, it's kind of a look at, you know, what is touring really like, you know, and my good buddies, the Martin Boys, are on another summer tour. They've been out on the road with Tim Hicks. And I'm going to pick up with them here this week, as a matter of fact, Thursday night. And then I think I'll be joining them for Fredericton and on and whatnot. But anyway, I asked Micah, I said, you guys have got to be beat because they did this. They started this 1 week ago. And he goes, yep. He goes, 4 hours of sleep, then 2 hours, then maybe 4 hours. And he said last night, which would have been the night before last, they left the venue at midnight, had to be at the airport for 3 a.m., so they just stayed up.
1: I need a nap listening to that.
0: So now they're back home for a few days and resting and relaxing. And just a shout out to the boys. They won an ECMA as well.
1: Oh, congrats.
0: They're doing
1: That's great.
0: Awesome.
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1: Good morning. The government of New Brunswick is supporting 173 grassroots environmental projects through its Environmental Trust Fund. $7.9 million in funding was committed at an announcement at Hauterre. Environment and Climate Change Minister Gilles Lepage said 29 community-based projects in the Acadian Peninsula will receive nearly $986,000. The initiatives focus on environmental protection, waste management, and climate change and public awareness. Officials say the projects will help build more sustainable communities across the province. Since 1990, the fund has supported local efforts aimed at protecting natural resources. Community representatives say the investments will help safeguard watersheds and improve long-term environmental health in the region. The Horizon Health Network has informed the public that labor and birth services are temporarily unavailable at Horizon's Upper River Valley Hospital in Waterville. The closure began Friday and will be in effect until Monday, June 1st at 8 a.m. A release from the network says all pregnant individuals who would normally deliver their babies at the Upper River Valley Hospital will need to travel to Horizon's Dr. Everett Chalmers Regional Hospital in Fredericton. However, it says anyone who experiences an obstetrical emergency, as with any medical emergency, should call 911 immediately or proceed to the nearest emergency department. The release goes on to say if necessary, arrangements can be made to safely transport a patient by ambulance to the nearest labor and delivery unit. The reason for the temporary diversion of labor and birth services is due to a temporary lack of medical and nursing resources for emergency cesarean sections. The province has approved a major bridge replacement project in Grand Falls. Provincial government says it is allocating $18 million in funding to replace the aging Little River No. 1 bridge. Officials say the bridge, first built in 1930, has reached the end of its service life. An inspection in 2024 found significant structural concerns with the bridge. Transportation and Infrastructure Minister Chuck Chasson says the crossing is a key link supporting economic activity in the region. The new bridge will feature a modern three-lane design aimed at improving safety, traffic flow, and efficiency. Prep work will begin this fall with major construction scheduled to start next year. Health officials in Uganda have confirmed two new cases of Ebola, bringing the total number of infections to seven. All cases are linked to an outbreak in neighboring Congo, where suspected cases have topped 900. The first case in Uganda was a Congolese man who died in Kampala on May 11th before doctors knew he had the virus. Two health workers have now tested positive. The outbreak has been declared a global health emergency by the WHO. The particular strain of Ebola has no approved vaccine or treatment. In sports, in the NHL's Eastern Final, the Canadians lost a 3-2 overtime decision and now trail Carolina 2-1. Canada had yesterday off at the World Hockey Championships, sitting atop Group B with a 5-0 record. They play the Czechs in second place today. Over to baseball, the Marlins beat the Blue Jays 8-2. The Yankees clipped Kansas City 4-3. The Red Sox were off. And in the NBA playoffs, the Knicks swept Cleveland to win the Eastern Final in four straight, 130-93 last night. Now you're up to date. I'm Jen Nicholson.
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1: Your latest Environment Canada forecast calling for a mix of sun and cloud today. We could see a shower this afternoon, a little fog along the river this morning, a high at 23 later. Clouds and showers or thunder showers overnight, 10 to 20 millimeters, lows down to 8. Clouds and showers tomorrow with a high up to 19 degrees. Right now, it's 11.
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0: 1041 The Wave, that is music from Glass Tiger. It is 7:12. So, Jen, that means it's time to take a look on, look back on history today.
1: All right. Well, today is Dracula Day. I always picture the Count off Sesame Street.
0: Ah, yes. I love the Count.
1: Yeah.
0: Yes.
1: It was on this date in 1897 that Dracula was published by Bram Stoker. It was a huge musical, huge book.
0: I've never seen Bram Stoker's Dracula, the movie.
1: We should. I mean, I've seen Sesame Street, but I haven't seen that. I was on this date in 1927. The Ford Motor Company stopped making the Ford Model Ts.
0: Yes, sir. They brought it back in the 80s as the Tempo and Topaz.
1: I was going to say, we'd still be driving them now.
0: Right.
1: I was on this day in 1966. The Beatles recorded Yellow Submarine. That's
0: huge
1: one.
0: When we were kids, we had a record, a K-Tel record, and it had Yellow Submarine on it. And we listened to that song over and over and over again.
1: It's one of those ones that when it's in your head, it's there all day.
0: It's so fun.
1: Thank you for that. In 1971, American Pie by Don McLean was recorded as well. And checking some celebrity birthdays, one of my favorite gals of all time, Stevie Nicks, is 78 years old today.
0: No way.
1: Yeah.
0: She's still going too, right?
1: Still going,
0: she's still
1: looking fabulous.
0: Mm-hmm.
1: Jeannie Francis. Now, if you're a fan of General Hospital, she's 64 today.
0: Okay.
1: And another favorite of mine, I love Lenny Kravitz. He is 62. So if you're celebrating, make sure to get those in. We'll have another celebration cake going out this week.
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0: 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That is music from Brian Adams. It is 7:23. Jen, lots going on around the community.
1: Tons of things happening. Now, coming up May 31st, the 20th Walk to Make Cystic Fibrosis History. 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And we've had a chance to be a part of it through the years, and we want to wish them the best of luck. 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Okay, so registration, 2 to 3 p.m. The walk starts at 3. 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It's a great cause.
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1: Good morning. The Holt government has released an action plan to strengthen NB Power and position the province as a significant player in the energy sector. The action plan is in response to the recent independent review of NB Power that aimed to improve affordability, accountability, and long-term financial sustainability. The province says the action plan will move ahead with all 50 recommendations from the independent review. Key measures include developing a new long-term energy policy, modernizing the Electricity Act, and establishing a consumer advocate office. The plan also calls for greater regional cooperation among maritime utilities and stronger oversight of major projects, including MacDaquac, Beldune, and Point Lepreau. Energy Minister Renee Lagasse says the goal is to modernize the utility and to help stabilize electricity rates as demand continues to rise. Fire chiefs here in the province urging residents to prepare for wildfire season as dry conditions return across the province. At a conference in Moncton over the weekend, officials warned last year's drought and wildfire activity showed how important public preparedness can be during emergencies. Fire chiefs are encouraging homeowners to use fire smart measures, things like clearing debris, cutting grass, and creating evacuation plans to help protect homes from fast moving fires and airborne embers. Officials also highlighted the growing use of emergency alert apps that can send evacuation notices and wildfire updates directly to residents. Fire chiefs say wildfire conditions, once common in Western Canada, are now becoming a reality in the Maritimes as well, according to CBC. Police in Fredericton have identified human remains discovered earlier this year. Police say on Thursday, March 26, the remains of an adult female were discovered in a wooded area behind Two Nations Crossing on Fredericton's north side following a response to a fire in the area. An online release says the deceased has been positively identified as being 50-year-old Anne Victoria Martin McKay of Fredericton. Police say an autopsy has been completed. While there are no indications of foul play at this stage, police say the cause of death remains under investigation. And Premier Danielle Smith has taken the next step toward a separation referendum for Albertans. They will vote October 19th whether to begin the legal process to hold a binding separation referendum, not the referendum itself. An Angus Reid survey has found the question she has posted is confusing and that most Albertans don't want to leave Canada. 61% would choose no to holding a binding separation referendum. 51% called the question confusing. And if they were to vote on actually separating from Canada, the number of opposed rises to 67%. And while she has support from the separatists at her own party, dissatisfaction is growing among other Albertans to the way she has handled the whole situation, as well as cynicism over her own motivations. In sports, in the NHL's Eastern Final, the Canadiens lost a 3-2 overtime decision and now trail Carolina 2-1. Canada had yesterday off at the World Hockey Championship, sitting atop Group B with a 5-0 record. They play the Czechs in second place today. Over to baseball, the Marlins beat the Blue Jays 8-2. The Yankees clipped Kansas City 4-3. The Red Sox were off. And in the NBA playoffs, the Knicks swept Cleveland to win the Eastern Final in four straight, 130-93 last night. Now you're up to date. I'm Jen Nicholson.
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1: Your latest Environment Canada forecast calling for a mix of sun and cloud today, maybe a shower this afternoon, but we'll see a high up to 23 degrees. Clouds, showers, or thunder showers overnight, 10 to 20 millimeters, lows down to 8 degrees. Much the same on Wednesday, clouds, showers, thunder showers, with a high at 19. Right now, it's 13 degrees.
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0: 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Great to see that sunshine this morning. And the temperatures, Mark, already on the move. We're at 13 right now.
1: Right on.
0: Coming up next, I was reading something this morning. Something in your home that one-third of us are not cleaning enough. And I'm going to tell you what that is next.

0: 104.1 The Wave, that is music from Pat Benatar. Jen, 30%. What is that question again?
1: 30% of people don't clean their remote.
0: Oh, you just gave up the answer. We were going to tease that. We were going to wait until next hour to come back.
1: Let's just
0: with
1: put
0: that.
1: It out there. And probably for good reason, because our dog likes to take the remote and walk around with it in his mouth. So anyway.
0: Get out your Lysol wipes and let's go at it.
1: All right.
0: It.
1: Yeah. Let's do the Wave web poll this morning, powered by Vogue Optical. Here is today's question. Prime Minister Mark Carney's annual salary is $435,400. Does the salary match the job?
0: No.
1: You couldn't pay me enough to take that. You couldn't give me $1 billion to do that job. No. You know what? Look, it's a hard one. You're out right. all the time. You're traveling constantly. No.
0: Nope. You can have your say today by visiting thewavewoodstock.com.
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4: Good morning. June 1st is the deadline for Canadian Dental Plan members to renew their coverage. Members must prove they still qualify for the program. Otherwise, they'll need to submit a new application and will not be covered until they're reapproved. The federal dental insurance program, available to anyone who doesn't already have coverage through an employer and whose net adjusted family income is under $90,000, started accepting applications for all eligible adults in May of last year, according to CTV. Canadians need to have submitted their 2025 tax return prior to the June 1st renewal deadline or see their coverage end. Throughout the renewal process, the government says Canadians should beware of scams, saying the CDCP would never ask you to pay to apply or renew your coverage. New Brunswick's tourism strategy is being dismissed as out of touch by opposition parties. Government sent 13 staff to a Toronto Blue Jays game, closed several small tourist sites, including Cape Henrage, and reduced funding for others. Tourism Minister Isabelle Thériault is defending the moves as part of a plan to boost annual tourism revenue to $3.7 million by 2031. Opposition critic Mary Wilson says families struggling with groceries and rent will find the Blue Jays trip insulting. Green leader David Kuhn says the province is not capitalizing on its strongest asset, its people, and has replaced border information centers with a chatbot that gives poor answers, according to CBC. A New Brunswick sociologist says the current review of the Official Languages Act needs to go further than the last one. Michelle Landry of the Université de Moncton tells Global the previous review under the Higgs government was not significant and many issues were left unaddressed. The act is supposed to be reviewed every 10 years, but is now being looked at 5 years late. During recent consultations, Francophone groups argued that nursing homes should be covered by the act so residents can receive services in their language. Landry says the challenge will be finding a practical way to achieve that goal. And Pope Leo XIV has issued a sweeping manifesto on artificial intelligence, warning that the technology can weaken democracy, widen inequality, and make war more impersonal. In the 83-page document released Monday, the pontiff says disinformation has found a powerful amplifier in AI. He warns the pursuit of greater profits cannot justify sacrificing jobs, saying the human person is an end, not a means. The Pope also calls for a shared international framework to curb the technological arms race and ensure accountability for lethal force. He says online predation of young people, including grooming and exploitation, is made more insidious by AI. In sports, the Hurricanes won a 3-2 overtime decision to take a 2-1 lead over the Canadiens. In baseball, the Blue Jays lost 8-2 to Miami. The Yankees clipped the Royals 4-3. The Red Sox were off. The Knicks won the NBA's Eastern Final in 4 straight, beating the Cavaliers 130-93 last night. Now you're up to date. I'm Jen Nicholson.
5: Here's a look at your latest Environment Canada forecast. Look for sun and cloud, chance of showers this afternoon, highs near 23 degrees. Showers or thunder showers tonight, 10 to 20 millimeters expected, lows down to 8. Clouds and showers on Wednesday, highs tomorrow up to 19 degrees. And we are up another degree, it's 14. 104.

0: 104.1 The Wave. That is music from Cyndi Lauper. It is 8:09, and Jen, we're going to talk about the new series we started on called The Road. We're going to get into that next.
1: I have some questions about that.
0: I was just going to ask, do you have any more questions?

0: 1041 The Wave. Mark and Jen with you on this beautiful Tuesday morning. And last night, I found and got into a new series. It's called The Road. So I watched the first episode myself, and then I was telling you all about it, you know, and I said, you know what? You should watch this with me. And you're like, well, let's start it at episode one.
1: You wanted to start at episode two.
0: I was going to start at episode two because, you know, I could I figured I could just bring you up to speed. But all like, so we started over at episode one, but the questions, like you never stopped asking questions. And I'm like, when are you going to figure this out?
1: This is why I watch shows over and over. Because look, if you're watching MacGyver, you don't have any questions because you've already asked them. Am I right?
0: I don't know. Like, I was just sitting there and it was so funny. I thought it would be great. We just cuddled on the couch. We watched the show.
1: And you had
0: nonstop questions. And I'm like, what are you not getting?
1: And you know what? If I've got questions, I'm going to ask them.
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0: 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That is music from Nina. 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And Jen, coming up next, we're going to take a look at your weather details.
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4: Here's a look at your latest Environment Canada forecast. Look for sun and cloud today, maybe a shower this afternoon. Highs near 23 degrees. Right now in the sunshine, it's 14.
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1: Good morning. The government of New Brunswick is supporting 173 grassroots environmental projects through its Environmental Trust Fund. $7.9 million in funding was committed at an announcement at Hauterre. Environment and Climate Change Minister Gilles Lepage said 29 community-based projects in the Acadian Peninsula will receive nearly $986,000. The initiatives focus on environmental protection, waste management, and climate change and public awareness. Officials say the projects will help build more sustainable communities across the province. Since 1990, the fund has supported local efforts aimed at protecting natural resources. Community representatives say the investments will help safeguard watersheds and improve long-term environmental health in the region. The Horizon Health Network has informed the public that labor and birth services are temporarily unavailable at Horizon's Upper River Valley Hospital in Waterville. The closure began Friday and will be in effect until Monday, June 1st at 8 a.m. A release from the network says all pregnant individuals who would normally deliver their babies at the Upper River Valley Hospital will need to travel to Horizon's Dr. Everett Chalmers Regional Hospital in Fredericton. However, it says anyone who experiences an obstetrical emergency, as with any medical emergency, should call 911 immediately or proceed to the nearest emergency department. The release goes on to say, if necessary, arrangements can be made to safely transport a patient by ambulance to the nearest labor and delivery unit. The reason for the temporary diversion of labor and birth services is due to a temporary lack of medical and nursing resources for emergency cesarean sections. The province has approved a major bridge replacement project in Grand Falls. Provincial government says it is allocating $18 million in funding to replace the aging Little River No. 1 bridge. Officials say the bridge, first built in 1930, has reached the end of its service life. An inspection in 2024 found significant structural concerns with the bridge. Transportation and Infrastructure Minister Chuck Chasson says the crossing is a key link supporting economic activity in the region. The new bridge will feature a modern three-lane design aimed at improving safety, traffic flow, and efficiency. Prep work will begin this fall with major construction scheduled to start next year. Health officials in Uganda have confirmed two new cases of Ebola, bringing the total number of infections to seven. All cases are linked to an outbreak in neighboring Congo, where suspected cases have topped 900. The first case in Uganda was a Congolese man who died in Kampala on May 11th before doctors knew he had the virus. Two health workers have now tested positive. The outbreak has been declared a global health emergency by the WHO. The particular strain of Ebola has no approved vaccine or treatment. In sports, in the NHL's Eastern Final, the Canadiens lost a 3-2 overtime decision and now trail Carolina 2-1. Canada had yesterday off at the World Hockey Championships, sitting atop Group B with a 5-0 record. They play the Czechs in second place today. Over to baseball, the Marlins beat the Blue Jays 8-2. The Yankees clipped Kansas City 4-3. The Red Sox were off. And in the NBA playoffs, the Knicks swept Cleveland to win the Eastern Final in four straight, 130-93 last night. Now you're up to date. I'm Jen Nicholson.
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1: Here's your latest Environment Canada forecast. A mix of sun and cloud expected today. Chance of showers, a high at 23. Clouds and showers, maybe even a thunder shower overnight. 10 to 20 millimeters expected, 8 degrees for a low overnight. Into Wednesday, clouds and showers. We'll see a high tomorrow at 19. Right now, we're at 15.
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0: 1041 The Wave, that is music from the Eurythmics, and it's that time of morning where we take another look at today's Wave web poll powered by Vogue Optical.
1: All right, Prime Minister Mark Carney's annual salary is $435,400, blah, blah, blah. It's a lot of money.
0: That's about $345,000 more than he probably needs.
1: What's in my wallet right now? Does the salary match the job? That's the question. And we want you to have your say because that's why we have the Wave web poll. I went in and had a look right now. 25% saying yes, 75% saying no. So go in, click on whatever you want to have for an answer today. 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

0: wave. That is music from Blue Rodeo. It is 8:51, and Jen, that brings you and I to the conclusion of our part of the show together this morning.
1: You had your headphones on for most of that song, and I was talking away, and you just weren't responding, and I thought, was he mad at me?
0: Did you have more questions or something like that you wanted to ask, or something about last night's show?
1: Don't even know at this point, yeah. But I find it interesting that you just can't hear me most of the time.
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1: That's great.
0: You have a great morning.

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1: 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We get tons of traffic coming by there, so lots of eyes will see that, and a good opportunity for you to get rid of all that built up clutter, right? Gotta love it. Coming up next, Rotary Radio Bingo Jackpot. 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

104.1 The Wave. That is music from Rick Springfield. And I got to tell you, tomorrow night's jackpot, Rotary Radio Bingo, is worth $10,600. That is a life-changing check right there that could definitely help you pay some bills or maybe go on a summer trip or just put some groceries in the cupboard. 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We'll have six regular games, the loony numbers, the wild number game, and of course that jackpot game.

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That is music from Simple Minds. It is Mark with you on this Tuesday morning. And coming up a little bit later this afternoon, my good buddy David Raines will join us. And he'll have lots more great hits from the 80s, 90s, and more on the way.

101 The Wave. That is music from Prince as we wrap up our Tuesday together. Thank you so much for hanging out. We'll do it all again tomorrow morning. So don't forget, grab your Rotary Radio Bingo books. Get them all set. If you need a new dauber, get that as well. And tune in tomorrow night to win. It could be your big night. I can imagine, like, $10,600 would be a big deal, wouldn't it? All of you, have a great day. Stay safe. We'll catch you back here tomorrow morning.

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5: Here's a look at your latest Environment Canada forecast. Look for a mix of sun and cloud today. Chance of showers this afternoon. We'll see high at 23 degrees. Clouds and showers or thunder showers overnight. 10 to 20 millimeters expected. Lows down to 8 degrees. For Wednesday, mainly cloudy, showers or thunder showers in the afternoon tomorrow, 5 millimeters expected, highs at 19, showers on the way Thursday with a high at 12 degrees.
0: The Wave.

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4: Here's a look at your latest Environment Canada forecast. Look for a mix of sun and cloud today. Chance of showers this afternoon. We'll see high at 23 degrees. Clouds and showers or thunder showers overnight, 10 to 20 millimeters expected, lows down to 8 degrees. For Wednesday, mainly cloudy, showers or thunder showers in the afternoon tomorrow, 5 millimeters expected, highs at 19. Showers on the way Thursday with a high at 12 degrees.
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4: Here's a look at your latest Environment Canada forecast. You can expect a mix of sun and cloud, showers possible this afternoon, highs near 23 degrees. Cloudy with showers or thunder showers overnight, 10 to 20 millimeters, lows down to 8 degrees. For Wednesday, mainly cloudy, showers or thunder showers in the afternoon tomorrow, 5 millimeters expected, highs at 19. Showers on Thursday with a high at 12 degrees.
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5: Here's a look at your latest Environment Canada forecast. You can expect a mix of sun and cloud, showers possible this afternoon. Highs near 23 degrees. Cloudy with showers or thunder showers overnight. 10 to 20 millimeters. Lows down to 8 degrees. For Wednesday, mainly cloudy, showers or thunder showers in the afternoon tomorrow, 5 millimeters expected, highs at 19. Showers on Thursday with a high at 12 degrees.
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Coming up, the everyday thing that one third of people dread having to repair, usually because it means frustration, instructions, and unexpected costs. We're going to get to our Mindbuster question coming up in a few, but first, it's Chris Isaac on 104.1 The Wave.

0: 104.1 The Wave. It is David Raines in with you on this Tuesday afternoon. Happy Tuesday. Hopefully you're having a good day. Let's jump right into our Mindbuster question today. 33% of people say they get stressed when they're told they have to repair this. What do you think it is? Now, whatever the answer is, it's clearly one of those things that instantly changes your mood the second you hear that it's broken, because some repairs just aren't inconvenient. They come with emotional damage as well. You immediately start asking questions like, how expensive is this going to be? Can I ignore it for another week? And the classic, do I actually need this, or have I just grown attached to it? And let's be honest, most people really don't repair things anymore. We watch one tutorial video, become overconfident for about 7 minutes, and then end up calling somebody whose entire job is fixing the mess that we created. The stress probably comes from the uncertainty. You know, you never know if it's going to be a quick fix or a full weekend consuming disaster involving tools that you don't own. Yet somehow the repairs always seem to happen at the worst possible time. Nothing ever breaks when your life is calm and financially stable. So what is it that makes 33% of people immediately stressed when they hear that it needs repair? You can head to our Facebook page with your best guess. I'll have some clues for you along the way. And then, of course, at the end of the show, I'm going to have the answer to our Mindbuster question. We got lots more great music from the 80s, 90s, and more, including one from Platinum Blonde.
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0: Approaching. Gathering of the Scots 25th anniversary is June the 4th to the 7th with all the pure dead brilliant you've come to expect. Like live medieval jousting, pipe bands, clan march, rugby, archery, along with Highland dancing, kids activities, fly casting, Air Force flyby, tug of war, workshops, whiskey tasting and vendors. Gathering of the Scots, June the 4th to the 7th.
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0: 104.1 The Wave. It is David Raines in with you on this Tuesday afternoon. And for your Tuesday edition of Today in History, we learn that today is National Cherry Dessert Day. Yes, I'm excited about that one. And it is also National Paper Airplane Day. So if you remember those paper airplane skills, fold yourself up one and give it a toss. Lots of things have happened on this day over the years. For instance, back in this date in 1897, Dracula by Bram Stoker was published. Of course, that book's still going strong and a couple of movies from it as well. Back in this date in 1927, the Ford Motor Company stopped manufacturing the Ford Model T, moving on to other vehicles. And finally, back on this date in 1975, Evel Knievel suffered severe spinal injuries in Britain when he crashed while attempting to jump 13 buses in his car. Yep, he was quite the stuntman. That's what happened on Today in History. You can check back tomorrow. We'll have more for you. You got lots more great music on the way as well, including one from Phil Collins.
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7: Wave weather.
8: Here's a look at your latest Environment Canada forecast. You can expect a mix of sun and cloud, showers possible this afternoon. Highs near 23 degrees. Cloudy with showers or thunder showers overnight. 10 to 20 millimeters, lows down to 8 degrees. For Wednesday, mainly cloudy, showers or thunder showers in the afternoon tomorrow, 5 millimeters expected, highs at 19. Showers on Thursday with a high at 12 degrees.
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0: 1041 The Wave, it is David Raines in with you this afternoon. Did you catch the final episode of the Stephen Colbert show the other night? It finished on the 21st, but it was a poetry-filled farewell for the final episode, and apparently not everyone behind the scenes was thrilled about it. A source said that Stephen saw poetry as the emotional bridge between comedy and sincerity, and which sounds beautiful unless you tuned in hoping for celebrity jokes and suddenly found yourself trapped in what felt like an emotionally sponsored TED Talk. Now, apparently some staffers were worried that the finale could become overly serious, emotional, and self-indulgent, which is honestly the risk of anytime someone says the phrase, I'd like to see read something I wrote. And look, late-night finales are always tricky. You want that heartfelt but not so heartfelt audience to start wondering if they accidentally switched to the public broadcasting system at 2 a.m. Now, he's going to be missed. He was definitely a kind of a funny guy. His comedy could be argued that it was not as funny in the later years, but lots of fans of the Stephen Colbert Show who will be looking to see what his next big project will be. Lots more great music from the 80s, 90s, and more, including one from Rod Stewart on the way.
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33% of people get stressed when they told they have to repair this. What do you think it is? We'll discuss with a clue coming up in just a few minutes from now. 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

0: It is David Raines in with you this afternoon on 104.1 The Wave, and we're looking for you to weigh in on our Mindbuster question today. 33% of people get stressed when they are told they have to repair this. What do you think we're talking about? Some people are saying plumbing. That is a good answer. Plumbing is one of those things that definitely stresses you out because you know it's probably not going to be a cheap fix, but that is not the answer we're looking for. Let me tell you that it does have something to do with your car. That's another big guess. So what do you think it is specifically in your car that gets people stressed out? We want to hear from you. Make sure to head to our Facebook page. I'll have some more clues for you along the way. And then, of course, at the end of the show, I'm going to have the answer to our Mindbuster question. Got lots more great music from the 80s, 90s, and more, including Strange Advance on the way.
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0: 1041 The Wave, David Rains in with you this afternoon, and even royalty isn't safe from birds with terrible timing. King Charles III was visiting Northern Ireland last week when a seagull decided to make history, dropping a mess right onto the back of his jacket. It turned out that Charles arrived in Newcastle to greet residents, proving once again that nature has absolutely no respect for titles. Now, to his credit, the king handled it pretty well. Instead of panicking or disappearing for an emergency wardrobe change, he reportedly joked, "At least it didn't land on my head." And honestly, that's a solid attitude, because there's only two ways to handle it: getting hit by bird droppings in public. You can laugh about it, or you can immediately reconsider all of your life choices. The funniest part, though, is imagining palace staff reacting to this like it was an international crisis, while Charles casually walked around town wearing the stain like a badge of honor. Somewhere, that seagull is telling other birds, "You'll never believe who I got today." It's oddly comforting, though, whether you're a king, a celebrity, or just somebody eating fries near the oceans, even a bird may humbly look at you equally. There you go. We got lots more great music on the way, including one from John Mellencamp.
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10: Wave weather.
11: Here's a look at your latest Environment Canada forecast. You can expect a mix of sun and cloud, showers possible this afternoon. Highs near 23 degrees. Cloudy with showers or thunder showers overnight. 10 to 20 millimeters, lows down to 8 degrees. For Wednesday, mainly cloudy, showers or thunder showers in the afternoon tomorrow, 5 millimeters expected, highs at 19. Showers on Thursday with a high at 12 degrees.
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0: 1041 The Wave, it is David Raines in with you this afternoon. And today's Vogue Optical Web poll asked, does Prime Minister Mark Carney's annual salary of $435,400 match the job? I mean, honestly, it's one of those questions that everybody instantly has an opinion because on one hand, running a country is arguably one of the highest pressure jobs imaginable. Constant criticism, global diplomacy, economic decisions, nonstop public scrutiny. It's basically a job where half the country thinks you're overpaid and the other half thinks you're underqualified. But at the same time, when people hear that $435,000 salary, during a cost of living crunch, it lands a little bit differently, especially when you compare it to everyday Canadians trying to stretch groceries, rent, and gas money. For context, Conservative leader Pierre Poilievre earns $321,300, while Bloc Québécois leader Yves-François Blanchet makes $291,100. So today's poll really comes down to this. Should top political leaders be paid like top corporate leadership, or should public service salaries feel more connected to the average Canadian? You can head to thewavewoodstock.com and have your say on the Vogue Optical web poll. Got lots more great music on the way, including one from Paul Janz.
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Coming up, why your server's manicure might now be considered a health risk in some restaurants. We'll get to that. But first, it's Rob Thomas and Santana, 104.1 The Wave.

0: David Raines in with you this afternoon on 104.1 The Wave. And the next time you're out to dinner, take a quick look at your server's nails, because some restaurants are reportedly banning nail polish and fake nails entirely. And the reason? Well, it's less about fashion and more about food safety. Health experts say long nails can trap bacteria, while chipped polish or acrylic nails could potentially end up in food or on food equipment, which is the kind of thing that it ruins your ability to casually enjoy mashed potatoes. Now, apparently restaurants are tightening rules to reduce the risk of foodborne illness, which makes sense scientifically, but definitely created mixed reactions, because a lot of workers' nails are part of the personality style and self-expression. Meanwhile, restaurant owners are over here saying, yeah, but we'd like our customers to avoid accidentally eating glitter. And honestly, this is one of those things that makes people never think about it until it's pointed out, and then suddenly you're looking at everybody's hands like food inspectors with trust issues. So the next time you're out, have a look at your server's nails and see, is your restaurant one of those ones that is worried about what you may be ingesting? We got lots more great music on the way, including one from Simon and Garfunkel.
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Still looking for your answer to our question of the day today. 33% of people get stressed when they're told they have to repair this. What do you think it might be? Well, I'll give you another clue coming up in just a few minutes. First, it's Trooper on 104.1 The Wave.

0: 104.1 The Wave. It is David Raines in with you this afternoon. Looking for you to weigh in on our Mindbuster question today. 33% of people get stressed when they're told they have to repair this. What do you think it is? Well, last hour I told you that it had something to do with your car. This year, this hour, not this year, this hour, the guess will be is something that is round. That should narrow it down quite a bit for you, but don't always believe that the clue is as obvious as it might seem either. So there you go. Something that's round that is to do with your car, but head to our Facebook page with your best guess, and I'll have another clue for you next hour, your final one before the end of the show, where I will give you the answer to our Mindbuster question. Got lots more great music on the way, including one from The Spoons.
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5: Here's a look at your latest Environment Canada forecast. You can expect a mix of sun and cloud, showers possible this afternoon. Highs near 23 degrees. Cloudy with showers or thunder showers overnight, 10 to 20 millimeters, lows down to 8 degrees. For Wednesday, mainly cloudy, showers or thunder showers in the afternoon tomorrow, 5 millimeters expected, highs at 19. Showers on Thursday with a high at 12 degrees.
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0: 104.1 The Wave. It is David Raines in with you this afternoon. And our Vogue Optical web poll today asks whether Mark Carney's salary of $435,400 really matches the job. Now, before people answer too quickly, here's one question worth asking, though. Who do you want for that amount? Yes, because it is a huge salary, but it also comes with massive pressure, zero privacy, relentless criticism, and the possibility that millions of people yell at you online before breakfast even. Now, you're essentially on call for an entire country. Now, compare that to regular jobs where one difficult email can ruin your afternoon, but imagine handling inflation, international politics, housing, trade, and national crisis while still smiling for the cameras. That said, timing matters. Canadians are very aware of salaries right now because the affordability is front and center in everyday life. So when political salaries rise, people naturally compare them to their own reality. So what do you think? You can head to our website at thewavewoodstock.com and have your say on the Vogue Optical web poll. Got lots more great music on the way, including one from 8 Seconds.
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0: David Raines in with you this afternoon on 104.1 The Wave, and there's a new study by hygiene expert Dr. Lisa Akerley, who is serving up some information nobody asked for, but everyone is going to remember. Apparently, the average barbecue contains twice as many germs as a toilet seat. Now, suddenly, that backyard cookout hits a little bit differently, because when people imagine grilling as smoky, summery, and delicious, science is apparently seeing it as a warm, bacteria-friendly reunion tour. The study also found that only 36% of people clean their grill more than twice a year. Twice a year, at that point, your barbecue isn't a cooking surface. It's a historical artifact. Now, meanwhile, 42% of people say they clean their toilet every day, which creates a very uncomfortable realization. Some kitchens are apparently less hygienic than the bathroom, and nobody wants to hear that before dinner. Of course, that doesn't mean that every burger is a hazard. It does, however, highlight how differently people treat cleaning zones. The bathroom gets daily attention. The grill gets a scrape and a hopeful attitude. Now, every barbecue guest is going to have the same silent thought. Is it a burger or a science experiment? Because at the end of the day, it's just another reminder that summer food, while being amazing, maybe just don't ask too many questions about the grill before you eat it. Lots more great music on the way, including this one from Rod Stewart now.
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0: 1041 The Wave. It is David Raines in with you this afternoon in the Vogue Optical Web Poll today. Ask whether Mark Carney's salary of $435,400 fits the role, because what makes this conversation interesting is that sometimes it's not the number itself that bothers people, it's the optics. Because leadership salaries are always viewed through the lens of whatever Canadians are currently experiencing. If housing costs are high, groceries are expensive, and people feel financially stretched, large political salaries often attract a lot more attention. At the same time, being prime minister is probably one of the most demanding jobs in the country. Constant travel, nonstop decision-making, international pressure, public accountability. It's not exactly a clock-out-at-five situation. And compared to other political leaders, the pay scale reflects responsibility. Poilievre earns $321,000, while Yves-François Blanchette earns over $291,000. So today's poll really asks a bigger question. How do Canadians think that public leadership should be valued in 2026? You can have your say on our Vogue Optical web poll at thewavewoodstock.com. Lots more great music on the way, including one from Len.
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5: Here's a look at your latest Environment Canada forecast. You can expect clouds with showers or thunder showers overnight. 10 to 20 millimeters expected. Lows down to 8 degrees. Mainly cloudy Wednesday, showers or thunder showers moving in as well, 5 millimeters through the afternoon tomorrow, a high at 19. Showers on the way Thursday with a high at 12 degrees.
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Still looking for you to weigh in on our question of the day today. 33% of people get stressed when they're told they have to repair this. 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

0: 1041 The Wave, it is David Raines in with you this afternoon, looking for you to weigh in on our Mindbuster question. 33% of people get stressed when they're told they have to repair this. What do you think it is? Well, so far, I've told you that it has something to do with your car, and it is round, but like I said, don't always take the clue at face value. Sometimes it's a little bit more, because your final clue is that it has nothing to do with the tires. Something round on your car, but it is not the tires. What else do you think it might be? You can head to our Facebook page. Of course, next hour, I will have the answer to our Mindbuster question for you, and you might be surprised. CCR on the way.
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104.1 The Wave. It is David Raines in with you this afternoon. There's a new survey revealing something kind of surprising about summer fashion. 45% of swimwear is never actually worn. So basically, there are swimsuits out there living their entire lives in a drawer waiting for a beach trip that will never come. And when you look deeper, the reason does kind of make sense. 10% of women say they've actually skipped a vacation altogether because they were too anxious about wearing a bathing suit, which is pretty wild when you think about it. I mean, sunshine, relaxation, and travel, you're skipping that because of fabric confidence. Even more, 28% say wearing a swimsuit is the reason that they are the thing they dread most about the vacation. Not flights, not packing, not travel delays, just the moment you have to leave that cover-up behind. And it shows in behavior as well. About 30% of women on vacation wear a shirt over their swimwear, while 12% avoid the beach or pool entirely. So the beach just isn't about a leisure space anymore. It's about psychological obstacles that where you have to use sunscreen. Honestly, it's about how people experience vacations. What's meant to be relaxing can come with a surprising amount of self-awareness and hesitation, because sometimes the hardest part of going on holiday isn't the travel. It's deciding how visible you want to be once you get there. Here's Mark Cohen now.

Well, they started off being told by Shania Twain they should quit their jobs, and it looks like it's paying off. We'll talk about the latest recognition for the Martin Boys coming up. But first, Elton John on 104.1 The Wave.

0: 104.1 The Wave. It is David Raines in with you this afternoon. And they were told to quit their job by Shania Twain on Canada's Got Talent. And the Martin boys took that advice. And, well, it looks like it's paying off because they just received the 2026 East Coast Music Award for Country Release of the Year, which is pretty amazing. They are definitely on a trajectory that is skyrocketing. They've been working on a ton of music. They are currently on a tour across Canada, which is very cool. And they're definitely going to be very, very, very, very big one of these days. They're already on that path. So it's going to be very interesting. And you can always look back and say, hey, I knew those guys when. Kind of the nice thing about being from a small town. So congratulations, boys, and keep up the good work. Got lots more great music on the way, including one from Blue Rodeo next.
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3: Here's a look at your latest Environment Canada forecast. You can expect clouds with showers or thunder showers overnight. 10 to 20 millimeters expected. Lows down to 8 degrees. Mainly cloudy Wednesday, showers or thunder showers moving in as well, 5 millimeters through the afternoon tomorrow, a high at 19. Showers on the way Thursday with a high at 12 degrees.
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1: 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We have been talking about our Mindbuster question today. 33% of people get stressed when they are told they have to repair this. What do you think it might be? Well, we're up to that point where I'm going to give you the answer. Of course, the clues, just to recap again, something to do with your car around, but not the tires. Did you guess that it was the brakes? Yes, when people are told they have to do brakes, it instantly causes a little bit of stress for about a third of the drivers out there, and including myself, for sure. That is the answer to our Mindbuster question today. We'll have a new one for you tomorrow when we do it all over again. Until then, I remind you, please be kind to everybody you come across, because in a world where you can choose to be anything at all, choosing to be kind just makes the world a better place, all of us better people, and we can all definitely use a little more of that. I'll leave you with a good one this afternoon from Doug and the Slugs on 104.1 The Wave.

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